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1: 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Now count to three. 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

0: 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I've got mine, don't worry about his. Get up.
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1: 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I know just how you feel.
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